the funnies when I'm feeling someone watching me, and so I raise my head. There's a woman on the outside looking inside. 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

industry. You're gonna take on the world someday. You got blood on your face, a big disgrace, waving your banner all over the place. We are.

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1: I'm from the east side of America, where we choose pride over character. And we can pick sides, but this is us, this is us, this is. I live on the west side of America, where they spin lies into fairy dust.